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1: 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Because we live in Somenep, must be, and Somenep is a soul of Madura, you know, tempat yang dimana paling ujung timur Pulau Madura. 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Tourism and beach. First of all, I wanna presentation about the Gili Labak Islands because there is the most one tourism that still yang masih booming lah sampai saat ini gitu. 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
0: Betul.
1: Ya, itu. Terus airnya yang emang udah sebening kaca ya, Gili Labak itu luar biasa banget. Yeah, that's the famous one and also that's my favorite ya, beach in Madura. For secondly, of course I wanna presentation about Gili Yang. Like Mas Didin said before, Gili Yang have the healthiest oxygen number 2 in the whole world. So that's why I ever been there once. Yeah, not lie. The oxygen is really smooth, you know, like I can't lie about that, you know. Yeah, I know that. Yeah, yeah.
2: You have penasaran nih.
0: Hendra. Gila banget. Berarti Hendra itu karena udah ke Gili Yang, he has already at 100 years old.
1: Mungkin nanti teman-teman bagi yang mau umurnya panjang ya, tapi nggak boleh kayak gitu ya.
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1: 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Yeah, that you all watching us and also want to interested going to Madura, you can going to Gili Yang, you know. And feel the best of oxygen in this city, you know.
2: Pengen tahu nih nanti kapan ya kira-kira orang luar negeri itu tahu kalau Indonesia itu ya Somenep misalnya. 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
0: 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And it's time to motivate others. 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Gitu. 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We learn from Mr. Didin karena dia itu jarang banget bulan depan aja udah enggak ada di sini gitu. Udah enggak ada di sini gitu.
1: We will miss him. Of course, yeah, we will miss him.
3: It's all like plug brothers, you know.
2: Jadi ini first dan last time ya?
0: Kayaknya sih.
3: No, I mean I still have time here. So invite me next time. It's okay.
0: Dua kali lagi kayak soalnya bulan depan kan udah, aku nggak tahu sih tanggal berapa, tapi katanya udah berangkat gitu. And then what you wanna say to teman berdua who listen at this afternoon or who watch us in our TikTok or who listening to us in our radio station? What do you wanna say to them?
3: Okay, hi guys. I just wanna say to you that you know, if you're learning English, just never give up. keep learning, keep practicing. Nothing is impossible because, you know, I was born into a poor family in a small village in Talango, you know, so, and alhamdulillah, you know, I got opportunities. I went to foreign countries for free and being sponsored. And, you know, in my view, education is really important and English is really important because we can promote Indonesia. And, you know, nowadays, you know, a lot of companies require us to speak English. And, you know, just love English and you know, just be confident and never give up. And if you speak English and people judge you, just don't care about them because, you know, you're the pilot of your life. 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
0: yeah.
3: So yeah, it's really important.
0: Okay, I agree with you. And Miss Aan, you were listening to teman brother this afternoon. Ya, jangan nyala-nyalahin Pak Prabowo, nanti dia marah.
4: Aku nggak nyala-nyalahin, cuma bilang gitu aja. 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
0: Oke.
4: First, I want to say for sorry for being late. Gitu ya, biasa itu ya. Kemudian lagi untuk for my friends out of there, we can change our life by education, gitu ya. I know how to teach in university by education. I know how to meet foreign people by education. But the first thing that you have to do is by loving yourself. And you know that your opportunity is large. Yeah. 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And also make your future brighter than before. And never think that you will fail, gitu ya. 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
0: Okay. 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
2: Iya. 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
0: Sore ceria. 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